0: Frédéric Chopin performed that work of his for the first time at the Paris Conservatory in April 1835, and he never gave another grand public concert featuring that piece again. The piece was also his last in a purely virtuosic style. After this, the composing went deeper and the performances stopped. The structure mirrors that doubleness, a nocturne-like andante that pulls the listener into something dreamlike, and then horn fanfares that rouse everything into the brilliance of the Polonaise. Some heard the contrast between the two halves as a mismatch, and others heard it as exactly the point. It's pianist Newley Lee performing the Andante Spianato and a Grand Polonaise by Frédéric Chopin, right here on The Classical Station. Well, good evening to you. I'm Tyler Klein. Glad to be with you tonight on this Wednesday. I've got music by Mozart just ahead in about 4 minutes, with his Symphony No. 29, and later on it's a Sinfonia in B-flat by Scheibe.
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2: Fair skies out there tonight. Temperatures not quite as cool. We may see a little bit of fog by morning with lows in the low and mid-50s. Does look like we'll see temperatures area-wide in the 80s on Thursday. Could even poke up near 90 degrees on Friday afternoon. But again, a lot of 80s with sunshine, maybe even a touch of humidity by the end of the week. And a front approaching could mean a few showers or storms with that humidity in place on Saturday. From Stormwatch 9 Weather Center, I'm meteorologist Kevin Skorupa.
3: The New London Historical Society will be holding a history expo with the Open Village on Sunday, June 14th from 10 a.m. to 4 p.m. The village is at 179 Little Lake Sunapee Road in New London. Come meet Moses Trussell, New London's pioneer settler, Jesse Dow, the first blacksmith, Josiah Bartlett, first governor of New Hampshire and signer of the Declaration of Independence, as well as other local historical figures. Lectures include the battles of Lexington and Concord, as well as Bunker Hill, at 10:30 a.m. and 2:30 p.m. respectively. 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

0: The Suite from King Arthur by Henry Purcell. Jean Lamon conducted Tafel Music in that performance. 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Coming up next, it's music by Mozart, his Symphony No. 29 in A Major. Rainer Kuzma conducts the Amsterdam Mozart Players in this performance.
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0: 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Intermanzi conducted Concerto Copenhagen in that performance. 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

0: The minuetto from Franz Joseph Haydn's Cassation No. 1 in B-flat. Lutenist Jakob Lindberg joined there by the Drottningholm Baroque Ensemble on the Classical Station.
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0: Well, good evening to you. I'm Tyler Klein. You're listening to the Classical Station. Happy to be with you tonight on this Wednesday. And for all-time classics, it's music by Beethoven with his Eighth Symphony, a work that he wrote alongside his Seventh Symphony. And he finished this one second, dedicating it to no one. It opens without introduction. There's no build-up, just a manic sprint from the first measure. And the jokes come quickly. There's a pseudo-scherzo in place of a slow movement, a deliberately obsolete minuet to where a scherzo should be, and a finale with a coda so outrageous that even Tchaikovsky admired it. When audiences preferred the seventh, Beethoven had a ready answer. The Eighth Symphony is the sound of a composer who knows exactly what he's doing and finds the whole thing to be quite funny. This is Neville Marriner conducting the Academy of St. Martin in the Fields in the Symphony No. 8 in F major by Beethoven.

0: The Symphony No. 8 in F Major by Beethoven, all-time classics on this Wednesday night. That was Neville Marriner conducting the Academy of St. Martin in the Fields in that performance. 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
2: Fair skies out there tonight. Temperatures not quite as cool. We may see a little bit of fog by morning with lows in the low and mid-50s. Does look like we'll see temperatures area-wide in the 80s on Thursday. Could even poke up near 90 degrees on Friday afternoon. But again, a lot of 80s with sunshine, maybe even a touch of humidity by the end of the week. And a front approaching could mean a few showers or storms with that humidity in place on Saturday. From Stormwatch 9 Weather Center, I'm meteorologist Kevin Skorupa.
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0: La Pantomime by Jean-Philippe Rameau, Christophe Rousset conducted Le Talent Lyrique in that performance. Up next, pianist Teresio Gutierrez performs the Rhapsody on a Theme of Paganini by Sergei Rachmaninoff on the Classical Station.
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0: The Rhapsody on a Theme of Paganini by Sergei Rachmaninoff. Pianist Horacio Gutierrez joined there by the Baltimore Symphony Orchestra. 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

0: Affecte Sur by Georg Philippe Telemann. Simon Sandage conducted Collegium Musicum 90 in that performance. Coming up in just a moment on the Classical Station, music by Aaron Copland with his Tenderland Suite, a performance with a composer conducting the Boston Symphony Orchestra. Coming up next.
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0: The Tenderland Suite by Aaron Copland, with the composer conducting the Boston Symphony Orchestra in that performance. Good evening, I'm Tyler Klein. I hope you're having a good Wednesday night. Here tuned to the Classical Station. Glad to be sharing some music with you tonight. And I've got a work by Samuel Wesley for you in about 4 minutes, his Symphony No. 5 in E-flat. Later on, music by Johann Sebastian Bach with the composer's Keyboard Concerto No. 5 in F minor.
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2: Fair skies out there tonight. Temperatures not quite as cool. We may see a little bit of fog by morning with lows in the low and mid-50s. Does look like we'll see temperatures area-wide in the 80s on Thursday. Could even poke up near 90 degrees on Friday afternoon. But again, a lot of 80s with sunshine, maybe even a touch of humidity by the end of the week. And a front approaching could mean a few showers or storms with that humidity in place on Saturday. From Stormwatch 9 Weather Center, I'm meteorologist Kevin Skorupa.
3: 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The Hazel Project pays tribute to the music written or recorded by bluegrass pioneers and legendary musicians Hazel Dickens and Alice Gerard. 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Music starts at 7 p.m. at the Highland Lake Grange Hall, 1 Chase Hill Road in Andover. There's no entry fee, but the hat will be passed for the featured performer.

0: To Allegros by Mancini from his Flute Sonata in E Minor. Recorder soloist Gundren Haynes joined by Musica Antique Wickelone. Reinhard Gerbel was the conductor. Up next, music of Samuel Wesley with his Symphony No. 5 in E flat featuring the Milton Keynes Chamber Orchestra.
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0: Hilary de Von Wetten led the Milton Keynes Chamber Orchestra in the Symphony No. 5 in E-flat by Samuel Wesley. 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

0: Allegro Resoluto from the Sinangua by Jules Massenet. Jeanne Vassons conducted the New Zealand Symphony Orchestra in that performance. Coming up next on the Classical Station, pianist András Schiff joins the Chamber Orchestra of Europe for Johann Sebastian Bach's Keyboard Concerto No. 5 in F minor.
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0: The keyboard concerto number 5 in F minor by Johann Sebastian Bach. That was pianist Andras Schiff, joined by the Chamber Orchestra of Europe. 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

0: The minuet from Luigi Boccherini's String Quintet No. 11 in E major, his Opus 13 No. 5. Roy Goodman conducted the Hanover Band. 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Coming up in just a moment, music by Robert Schumann, his Overture, Scherzo, and Finale featuring the London Symphony Orchestra.
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0: The Overture Scherzo and Finale by Robert Schumann is Opus 52. Nemi Järvi conducted the London Symphony Orchestra in that performance. Good evening, I'm Tyler Klein with you for just a little bit longer tonight. On this Wednesday, you're listening to The Classical Station. Happy to be with you. I've got music by Mozart coming up in about 4 minutes with the composer's Violin Concerto No. 3 in G major. And later on, it's music by Gabriel Fauré with his Opus 50 Pavane. If you ever have questions about the music, we're always happy to help, and you can find our contact information on our website.
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2: Fair skies out there tonight. Temperatures not quite as cool. We may see a little bit of fog by morning with lows in the low and mid-50s. Does look like we'll see temperatures area-wide in the 80s on Thursday. Could even poke up near 90 degrees on Friday afternoon. But again, a lot of 80s with sunshine, maybe even a touch of humidity by the end of the week. And a front approaching could mean a few showers or storms with that humidity in place on Saturday. From Stormwatch 9 Weather Center, I'm meteorologist Kevin Skorupa.
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0: Music of Mozart with his Violin Concerto No. 3 in G Major. 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

0: The Allegro from the Trio in E-flat by Georg-Philippe Telemann, part of his larger work, Tafelmusik. Reinhard Gerbel conducted Musica Antiqua Cologne in that performance. Up next, it's music by Gabriel Fauré with his Opus 50 Pavane, here on The Classical Station.
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0: And a romance by Beethoven for your Thursday morning is romance number two, the second and final he wrote. Violinist Gil Shaham joined the Orpheus Chamber Orchestra for that recording. I'll finish up this hour with music by Novak from his Slovak Suites, a work entitled The Lovers, and in just a few minutes, an overture by Veracini.
1: 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On Friday, June 19th, the Andover Coffee House will present the Hazel Project as one of the Third Friday Live Music Performance Series. The Hazel Project pays tribute to the music written or recorded by bluegrass pioneers and legendary musicians Hazel Dickens and Alice Gerard. Doors open at 6 p.m. for light supper food sales and open mic sign-ups. Music starts at 7 p.m. at the Highland Lake Grange Hall, 1 Chase Hill Road in Andover. There's no entry fee, but the hat will be passed for the featured performer.

0: pianist Anthony Di Bonaventura, and a harpsichord sonata by Domenico Scarlatti, his harpsichord sonata in G major. And now Musica Antiqua of Köln are here to perform the overture number 3 by Veracini.
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An overture by Veracini, his overture number 3 with Musica Antiqua of Köln, directed by Reinhard Goebel. On now to music from Czech composer Sviatoslav Novák. Here's from his Slovak suite, The Lovers, with the Royal Liverpool Philharmonic, led by Liva Peshek.

0: the Royal Liverpool Philharmonic, and finishing up the hour with The Lovers from the Slovak Suite by Novak.
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0: Good morning. Here's what's happening. The U.S. House of Representatives, for the first time yesterday, backed a Democratic-led resolution aiming to stop the Iran war until hostilities are authorized by Congress, reflecting growing congressional concern, even among Republicans, over the war. The House voted 215-208 as four Republicans sided with Democrats in favor of the War Powers Resolution. Several people have been wounded in an Israeli drone attack on a vehicle after Israeli and Lebanese officials agreed to halt their war during a series of meetings in Washington, D.C. Before the truce announcement, Hezbollah said it launched a salvo of rockets at Israeli soldiers in southern Lebanon's Qantara and fired drones at troops near the strategic Beaufort Castle. SpaceX is seeking to raise about $75 billion through its imminent stock market listing, which would make it the largest initial public offering ever. If the stock market launch primed for next week goes as planned, founder Elon Musk, the world's wealthiest person, could be poised to become the world's first trillionaire. Hungary and Ukraine yesterday reached an agreement on the rights of Ukraine's ethnic Hungarian minority, an issue that has long strained relations between the two countries. The deal will boost Ukraine's long-standing bid to join the European Union. Budapest earlier said it would drop a veto by former Prime Minister Viktor Orban on Kyiv's accession to the bloc if an agreement were reached. Executive Councillor Karen Lyatt Hill of Lebanon said she has learned that an abutter and landowner on both sides of the Northern Rail Trail in Andover has placed jersey barriers blocking the public access to the rail trail for over a mile. Executive Councillor Janet Stevens of Rye said this affects over 150,000 annually who use the 59-mile rail trail between Boscawen and Lebanon. Stevens called such unilateral action by an angry abutter unacceptable.
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0: More sunshine today and even warmer temperatures this afternoon as temperatures climb between 85 and 90. Not as much humidity in the air until we get into tomorrow and Saturday. Temperatures both days will also be in the 80s. A lot of sunshine for Friday and the chance of some scattered showers and storms Saturday and some lingering showers for Sunday. From a Stormwatch 9 Weather Center, I'm meteorologist Kevin Skorupa.
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0: And a symphony by Mozart here on the Classical Station is Symphony No. 26 with the Northern Chamber Orchestra, directed by Nicholas Ward. And speaking of Mozart, the Mozart block at 9 o'clock today will be his Piano Sonata No. 11, the one that incorporates the Turkish Rondo you might be familiar with. Vladimir Horowitz will play that for you. On the way, music by Brahms. I've got a piece for violin by William Corbett, something by Saint-Saëns, and Albinoni coming up too. Stay tuned.
1: 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Today is June 4th. On this date in 1783, the Montgolfier brothers publicly demonstrated their hot air balloon. In 1784, Elizabeth Tiblet became the first woman to fly in an untethered hot air balloon. In 1912, Massachusetts became the first U.S. state to set a minimum wage. And in 1989, the Tiananmen Square protests were suppressed by the People's Liberation Army. Born on this date in 1783, King George III of the United Kingdom. In 1867, Carl Gustaf Emil Mannerheim, the Finnish military leader and sixth president of Finland. And in 1928, Dr. Ruth Westheimer, the German-American therapist and author. Dying on this day in 1929, Harry Frazee, the American director, producer, and agent, and the man who sold Babe Ruth to the New York Yankees. In 1941, German Emperor Wilhelm II, and in 1951, Russian-American bassist, composer, and conductor Serge Koussevitzky.
2: Spring is in the air, and this weekend you'll hear some springtime songs from the early years of the Baroque era, right at the beginning of the 17th century. Spring is the theme of a couple of Italian madrigals by a German musician who studied his craft in Italy. There's some of the highlights on Sunday Baroque this week.

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Pianist Emmanuel Ax performing the Intermezzo in A Major by Johannes Brahms. Well, tonight's all-time classic, 9 p.m. with Tyler Klein, will be a full-length performance of Camille Saint-Saëns' Third Symphony, his organ symphony, with organist Berzim Zemkochian and the BSO, led by Charles Munch. And speaking of which, I've got music by Saint-Saëns still to come. His introduction in Rondo Capriccioso with violinist Joshua Bell in a little bit. Right now, a concerto for violin by William Corbett from Le Bizzarri in Versailles. Here's violinist Andrew Manzi.

0: violinist Andrew Manzi and the European Community Baroque Orchestra performing Alla Paduana by William Corbett.
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0: Good morning. Here's what's happening. The U.S. House of Representatives, for the first time yesterday, backed a Democratic-led resolution aiming to stop the Iran war until hostilities are authorized by Congress, reflecting growing congressional concern even among Republicans over the war. The House voted 215-208 as four Republicans sided with Democrats in favor of the War Powers Resolution. Several people have been wounded in an Israeli drone attack on a vehicle after Israeli and Lebanese officials agreed to halt their war during a series of meetings in Washington, D.C. Before the truce announcement, Hezbollah said it launched a salvo of rockets at Israeli soldiers in southern Lebanon's Qantara and fired drones at troops near the strategic Beaufort Castle. SpaceX is seeking to raise about $75 billion through its imminent stock market listing, which would make it the largest initial public offering ever. If the stock market launch primed for next week goes as planned, founder Elon Musk, the world's wealthiest person, could be poised to become the world's first trillionaire. Hungary and Ukraine yesterday reached an agreement on the rights of Ukraine's ethnic Hungarian minority, an issue that has long strained relations between the two countries. The deal will boost Ukraine's long-standing bid to join the European Union. Budapest earlier said it would drop a veto by former Prime Minister Viktor Orban on Kyiv's accession to the bloc if an agreement were reached. Executive Councillor Karen Lyatt-Hill of Lebanon said she has learned that an abutter and landowner on both sides of the Northern Rail Trail in Andover has placed jersey barriers blocking the public access to the rail trail for over a mile. Executive Councillor Janet Stevens of Rye said this affects over 150,000 annually who use the 59-mile rail trail between Boscawen and Lebanon. Stevens called such unilateral action by an angry abutter unacceptable.
1: More sunshine today and even warmer temperatures this afternoon as temperatures climb between 85 and 90. Not as much humidity in the air until we get into tomorrow and Saturday. Temperatures both days will also be in the 80s. A lot of sunshine for Friday and the chance of some scattered showers and storms Saturday and some lingering showers for Sunday. From a Stormwatch 9 Weather Center, I'm meteorologist Kevin Skorupa.

0: Collegium Musicum 90 under Simon Standage, and an Allegro by LeClaire from his Violin Concerto in F Major. And now music by Camille Saint-Saëns. Here's his introduction in Rondo Capriccioso in A Minor, featuring violinist Joshua Bell.
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0: And there, the introduction in Rondo Capriccioso in A minor by Camille Saint-Saëns, violinist Joshua Bell, joining the Royal Philharmonic, directed by Andrew Litton. And again, tonight's all-time classic at 9 o'clock will be Saint-Saëns' Third Symphony, his organ symphony. Hope you can join Tyler Klein for that. I'll finish up this hour in just a few minutes with a concerto cinque by Tommaso Albinoni for two oboes and ensemble. Stick around.
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0: pianist Vladimir Horowitz, and an etude by Scriabin. This is an etude in A-flat major. Well, to finish up the hour now, here's a concerto by Albinoni for two oboes and ensemble. Oboist Anthony Camden and Julia Girdwood join the London Virtuosi for Albinoni's Concerto with Cinque in D.
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0: Oboist Julia Girdwood and fellow oboe player Anthony Camden with the London Virtuosi performing the Concerto Cinque in D Major by Tommaso Albinoni. Well, ahead for you on Saturday, another life story here for you from the Classical Station, this time featuring the life and music of Handel. Should be a lot of fun and informative as well. You're certainly welcome to tune in. I've got a familiar piece by Waldteufel on the way.
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Good morning. Here's what's happening. The U.S. House of Representatives, for the first time yesterday, backed a Democratic-led resolution aiming to stop the Iran war until hostilities are authorized by Congress, reflecting growing congressional concern even among Republicans over the war. The House voted 215-208 as four Republicans sided with Democrats in favor of the War Powers Resolution. Several people have been wounded in an Israeli drone attack on a vehicle after Israeli and Lebanese officials agreed to halt their war during a series of meetings in Washington, D.C. Before the truce announcement, Hezbollah said it launched a salvo of rockets at Israeli soldiers in southern Lebanon's Qantara and fired drones at troops near the strategic Beaufort Castle. SpaceX is seeking to raise about $75 billion through its imminent stock market listing, which would make it the largest initial public offering ever. If the stock market launch primed for next week goes as planned, founder Elon Musk, the world's wealthiest person, could be poised to become the world's first trillionaire. Hungary and Ukraine yesterday reached an agreement on the rights of Ukraine's ethnic Hungarian minority, an issue that has long strained relations between the two countries. The deal will boost Ukraine's long-standing bid to join the European Union. Budapest earlier said it would drop a veto by former Prime Minister Viktor Orban on Kyiv's accession to the bloc if an agreement were reached. Executive Councillor Karen Lyatt Hill of Lebanon said she has learned that an abutter and landowner on both sides of the Northern Rail Trail in Andover has placed jersey barriers blocking the public access to the rail trail for over a mile. Executive Councillor Janet Stevens of Rye said this affects over 150,000 annually who use the 59-mile rail trail between Boscawen and Lebanon. Stevens called such unilateral action by an angry abutter unacceptable. Classical 90.9 WSCS is a non-commercial, not-for-profit service to New London and the other communities of the Lake Sunapee region. 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

0: More sunshine today and even warmer temperatures this afternoon as temperatures climb between 85 and 90. Not as much humidity in the air until we get into tomorrow and Saturday. Temperatures both days will also be in the 80s. A lot of sunshine for Friday and the chance of some scattered showers and storms Saturday and some lingering showers for Sunday. From a Stormwatch 9 Weather Center, I'm meteorologist Kevin Skorupa.
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0: And a piece there reflecting a season I'm sure we all enjoy. The winter months, that was Emil Waldteufel's Skater's Waltz with the Academy of St. Martin in the Fields, directed by Sir Neville Mariner. Mark Halder here. There is more to come. The Mozart block at 9 o'clock today will be his Piano Sonata number 11 with pianist Vladimir Horowitz, less than an hour away now. Coming up in just a few minutes, the Lo Speziale Overture by Franz Joseph Haydn.
1: 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Today is June 4th. On this date in 1783, the Montgolfier brothers publicly demonstrated their hot air balloon. In 1784, Elizabeth Tibley became the first woman to fly in an untethered hot air balloon. In 1912, Massachusetts became the first U.S. state to set a minimum wage. And in 1989, the Tiananmen Square protests were suppressed by the People's Liberation Army. Born on this date in 1783, King George III of the United Kingdom. In 1867, Carl Gustav Emil Mannerheim, the Finnish military leader and sixth president of Finland. And in 1928, Dr. Ruth Westheimer, the German-American therapist and author. Dying on this day in 1929, Harry Frazee, the American director, producer, and agent, and the man who sold Babe Ruth to the New York Yankees. In 1941, German Emperor Wilhelm II, and in 1951, Russian-American bassist, composer, and conductor Serge Koussevitzky.
2: We are back to the French Baroque with recent recordings for the Mass for the Birth of Louis XIV, 17th century works featuring the ensemble Correspondance, and Arcadian Dreams with Les Délices, this week right here on Millennium of Music.
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0: Good morning. Here's what's happening. The U.S. House of Representatives, for the first time yesterday, backed a Democratic-led resolution aiming to stop the Iran war until hostilities are authorized by Congress, reflecting growing congressional concern even among Republicans over the war. The House voted 215 to 208 as four Republicans sided with Democrats in favor of the War Powers Resolution. Several people have been wounded in an Israeli drone attack on a vehicle after Israeli and Lebanese officials agreed to halt their war during a series of meetings in Washington, D.C. Before the truce announcement, Hezbollah said it launched a salvo of rockets at Israeli soldiers in southern Lebanon's Qantara and fired drones at troops near the strategic Beaufort Castle. SpaceX is seeking to raise about $75 billion through its imminent stock market listing, which would make it the largest initial public offering ever. If the stock market launch, primed for next week, goes as planned, founder Elon Musk, the world's wealthiest person, could be poised to become the world's first trillionaire. Hungary and Ukraine yesterday reached an agreement on the rights of Ukraine's ethnic Hungarian minority, an issue that has long strained relations between the two countries. The deal will boost Ukraine's long-standing bid to join the European Union. Budapest earlier said it would drop a veto by former Prime Minister Viktor Orban on Kyiv's accession to the bloc if an agreement were reached. Executive Councillor Karen Lyatt Hill of Lebanon said she has learned that an abutter and landowner on both sides of the Northern Rail Trail in Andover has placed jersey barriers blocking the public access to the rail trail for over a mile. Executive Councillor Janet Stevens of Rye said this affects over 150,000 annually who use the 59-mile rail trail between Boscawen and Lebanon. Stevens called such unilateral action by an angry abutter unacceptable.
1: More sunshine today and even warmer temperatures this afternoon as temperatures climb between 85 and 90. Not as much humidity in the air until we get into tomorrow and Saturday. Temperatures both days will also be in the 80s. A lot of sunshine for Friday and the chance of some scattered showers and storms Saturday and some lingering showers for Sunday. From a Stormwatch 9 Weather Center, I'm meteorologist Kevin Skorupa.

0: Alfred Walter directing the Cossack Slovak Philharmonic Orchestra. And their Student Travels by Johann Strauss Jr., his opus 389. And now a classic cluster of works by Brahms, Satie, and Offenbach.
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Flutist James Galway and his wife Liddy Jean Galway, performing music by Brahms, Satie, and Offenbach, one of our classic clusters. And now a concerto for violin, this Alla Romana by William Corbett.

0: violinist Andrew Manzi performing Alla Romana from The Bizarre Universe by William Corbett.
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2: The New London Historical Society will be holding a history expo with the Open Village on Sunday, June 14th from 10 a.m. to 4 p.m. The village is at 179 Little Lake Sunapee Road in New London. Come meet Moses Trussell, New London's pioneer settler, Jesse Dow, the first blacksmith, Josiah Bartlett, first governor of New Hampshire and signer of the Declaration of Independence, as well as other local historical figures. Lectures include the battles of Lexington and Concord, as well as Bunker Hill, at 10:30 a.m. and 2:30 p.m. respectively. 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

0: Two examples of Golovin music by Johann Helmick Roman, composed for the Russian ambassador back then, Count Golovin, and the Drottningholm Baroque Ensemble, playing those pieces for you. On now to Jubilee from the Symphonic Sketches of George Whitefield Chadwick.
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0: And finishing up the hour with a Cincinnati Pops directed by Eric Kunzel, performing Jubilee by George Whitefield Chadwick from his Symphonic Sketches. Well, thanks for joining me, Mark Calder. It's nice to have you along for the music. And time now for the Mozart block at 9 o'clock. And today is Piano Sonata number 11, played here for you by pianist Vladimir Horowitz. And it concludes with the familiar and enjoyable Turkish Rondo, here from the Classical Station.
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0: And the Piano Sonata number 11 by Mozart here on the Classical Station, concluding there with a piece that stands on its own, still used in commercials and movies these days, the Turkish Rondo. They're playing For You, Pianist, of Vladimir Horowitz. Once again, Mozart's 11th Piano Sonata. Hope you enjoyed it. Mark Calder here. I've got music by Franz Schubert coming up, as well as Robert Schumann. There's works ahead by Max Bruch, Bach, Tchaikovsky, Telemann, and more. Stay tuned.
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2: More sunshine today and even warmer temperatures this afternoon as temperatures climb between 85 and 90. Not as much humidity in the air until we get into tomorrow and Saturday. Temperatures both days will also be in the 80s. A lot of sunshine for Friday and the chance of some scattered showers and storms Saturday and some lingering showers for Sunday. From a Stormwatch 9 Weather Center, I'm meteorologist Kevin Skorupa.
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0: and the Beaux-Arts Trio performing the Nocturne in E-flat major by Franz Schubert. Well, coming up for you, pianist Howard Shelley performs a Kindertsänen by Robert Schumann. His wife used to say he acted like a child a lot, so he composed some music reflecting that. His scenes from childhood on the way in about 4 minutes.
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2: 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You can audition some of what's new on Sunday Baroque this weekend. I'm Suzanne Bona. 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

0: The London Mozart Players, led by Matthias Bamert, playing the Andante Arioso from Pichel's Symphony in B-flat major. And on now to Schumann's Kindertsänen, or Scenes from Childhood. This is pianist Howard Shelley to play this for you.
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0: pianist Howard Shelley, performing Kindertzainen, or Scenes from Childhood, by Robert Schumann. Well, this coming Saturday, you're welcome to join us for another of our life stories. Chance for us to focus a little more on our favorite composers. This time it's Handel's turn, and you're certainly welcome to join us. Fun day of his music and interesting tidbits about him. Coming up, the first violin concerto by Max Bruch. On the way, stay tuned.
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0: And an Allegro by Foch here on the Classical Station from his Sonata in F Major for two oboes and bassoon. Well, thanks again for choosing classical music on your radio or computer if you're listening online. 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

0: the violinist Lidia Morkovich and the London Symphony under Nimi Järvi, performing one of the most popular pieces composed by German composer Max Bruch, his Violin Concerto No. 1. Well, on the way for you, an overture by Johann Christian Bach, as well as music by Tchaikovsky, his Capriccio Italiano, piece he composed while he was taking some time off in Rome. There's a piano concerto by Mozart, as well as a triple trumpet concerto by Telemann. I don't want you to miss. Stay tuned.
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2: More sunshine today and even warmer temperatures this afternoon as temperatures climb between 85 and 90. Not as much humidity in the air until we get into tomorrow and Saturday. Temperatures both days will also be in the 80s. A lot of sunshine for Friday and the chance of some scattered showers and storms Saturday and some lingering showers for Sunday. From a Stormwatch 9 Weather Center, I'm meteorologist Kevin Skorupa.
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0: Trumpeter John Wallace, joined by the Philharmonia Orchestra, led by Simon Wright, playing a sinfonia by Tommaso Binoni, the sinfonia from Nome Glorioso. And now an overture here by Johann Christian Bach. Here's the English Symphony Orchestra.
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0: The English Symphony Orchestra, directed by William Bowden, performing the overture in D major by Johann Christian Bach. Well, for the 4th of July this year, which ends up on a Saturday, that sounds good. We'll have a nice soundtrack waiting for you. Once again this year, bringing you American Pops, where we get a chance to bring you the best of America's Pops orchestras, symphonies, and performers. Just tune in. We'll take care of the rest. You enjoy the day. I'm Mark Holder. A Sinfonia by Scheibe is on the way. And next hour gets started with Tchaikovsky's Capriccio Italian. I hope you can stay.
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0: of the New Zealand Symphony Orchestra, led by Jean-Yves Sans, and a march from Scene Pittoresque by Jules Massenet. Now a Sinfonia by Scheiber. Here's his Sinfonia number 4.
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0: and a Sinfonia by Scheibe with Concerto Copenhagen under Andrew Manze. Well, Don Spencer's waiting patiently to join you. He's got a nice mix waiting for you. Hope you can stay and join him today. I'm Mark Calder. And coming up in just a few minutes, Tchaikovsky's Capriccio Italian.
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0: Harpist Hanna Molerova and the Scherzo from the Harp Sonata in C Major by Krumpholz. And on now to the Bournemouth Symphony, here to perform Tchaikovsky's Capriccio Italian.
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0: The Bournemouth Symphony Orchestra, led by Indra Litton, and music there by Tchaikovsky. He composed while vacationing in Rome. While he was there, he was in his hotel room and heard some melodies out on the street for a festival they were having. He incorporated some of those melodies in that piece. Is Capriccio Italian. I hope you enjoyed it. Well, still to come, a piano concerto by Mozart. That's about 4 minutes away. And then the three trumpeting Lauben brothers, Bernhard, Hannes, and Wolfgang, will play a triple trumpet concerto by Telemann.
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2: 85 to 90 for highs this afternoon with a good deal of sunshine. Dew points still very manageable, so it is fairly comfortable out there despite the warmer temperatures. Fading into the 50s tonight under clear skies. Keep an eye out for the northern lights overnight and looking for temperatures in the 80s. A touch more humidity on Friday and the chance of some scattered showers and storms Saturday afternoon and a few lingering showers Sunday. From the Stormwatch 9 Weather Center, I'm meteorologist Kevin Skorupa.

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0: And the Piano Concerto by Mozart is Piano Concerto No. 6 with pianist Carl Engel, and Mozarteum Camerata Academica was directed by Leopold Hager. And again, the Mozart Block here for you at 9 o'clock every weekday morning. I'm Mark Calder, more than happy to provide a little Mozart music for you. You're welcome to tune in when you can. Still to come, a triple trumpet concerto by Telemann, and then I welcome in Don Spencer, who's got an armload of pieces to play for you. I hope you can stay a while.
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0: guitarist Raymond Burley, and two airs from the Magic Flute, this time the Magic Flute by Fernando Soar. And now a triple trumpet concerto by Telemann.
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0: And the three trumpet players there were three brothers, Hannes, Wolfgang, and Bernhard Laban, joined by the English Chamber Orchestra led by Simon Preston. And you heard a triple trumpet concerto by Telemann. Hope you liked it. Well, Mark Halder with you. I'm going to slide to the side now and make room for Don Spencer. He's got a fantastic mix waiting for you. Until we meet again, you're more than welcome to stay listening and enjoy the music. Take care of yourselves, and I'll see you later.
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0: Pianist Andrei Gavrilov playing two preludes by Scriabin from his Opus 11, numbers 2 and 9 from that work. Well, thanks again for choosing classical music on your radio or computer, depending on how you listen. Again, if you're joining me in the car traveling today, thank you for tuning in. And you're certainly welcome to save a space there for us in the car stereo.
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0: We start our time together here on the Classical Station with Victoria Mulova, violin, joining the Academy of St. Martin in the Fields, led by Sir Neville, and the Violin Concerto in D minor by Mendelssohn. I'm Don Spencer. It's good to have your company. Thank you for joining me. Coming up, a pavane for A Dead Princess by Maurice Ravel with the Cincinnati Symphony Orchestra.
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2: 85 to 90 for highs this afternoon with a good deal of sunshine. Dew point still very manageable, so it is fairly comfortable out there despite the warmer temperatures. Fading into the 50s tonight under clear skies. Keep an eye out for the northern lights overnight and looking for temperatures in the 80s. A touch more humidity on Friday and the chance of some scattered showers and storms Saturday afternoon and a few lingering showers Sunday. From the Stormwatch 9 Weather Center, I'm meteorologist Kevin Skorupa.
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0: Allegretto Moderato from the Symphony in B-flat by Vaughan Hall, with the City of London Symphonia and Andrew Watkinson conducting. A Pavane by Ravel coming up in just a moment with the Cincinnati Symphony Orchestra. Also on the way, music by Bach, by Haydn, and by Rachmaninoff.
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0: Paavo Järvi with the Cincinnati Symphony Orchestra, Pavane for Dead Princess by Ravel. 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A violin concerto by Bach coming up in just a few moments with Elizabeth Wallfish, violin.
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0: That's the English concert with the Andantino from the Quintet in D by Johann Christian Bach. The Orchestra of the Age of Enlightenment, Elizabeth Walfish, violinist, leading the orchestra with the Violin Concerto No. 2 by Bach. That's on the way in just a moment.
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0: violinist Elizabeth Walfish leading the orchestra of the Age of Enlightenment with the Violin Concerto No. 2 by Johann Sebastian Bach. Haydn Symphony No. 81 coming up to start our next hour. 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

0: Two Allemands by Reichen with the Purcell Quartet. Coming up to start our next hour here on the classical station, the Symphony No. 81 by Franz Joseph Haydn with the Orpheus Chamber Orchestra. Of course, if you like the relaxing music you hear on our station all the time, introduce a friend or two to the station as soon as you can and share something you like with someone important to you.
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0: That's the Orpheus Chamber Orchestra with the Symphony No. 81, music by Franz Joseph Haydn. Coming right up in 4 minutes, Horacio Gutierrez at the keyboard with the Pittsburgh Symphony Orchestra, music from Rachmaninoff's Piano Concerto No. 3.
1: From Bach to Beethoven, Mozart to Mendelssohn, Chopin to Schubert, this is Classical 90.9 WSCS, New London and the Lake Sunapee region's home for centuries of great music.
2: '85 to 90 for highs this afternoon with a good deal of sunshine. Dew point still very manageable, so it is fairly comfortable out there despite the warmer temperatures. Fading into the 50s tonight under clear skies. Keep an eye out for the northern lights overnight and looking for temperatures in the 80s. A touch more humidity on Friday and the chance of some scattered showers and storms Saturday afternoon and a few lingering showers Sunday. From the Stormwatch 9 Weather Center, I'm meteorologist Kevin Skorupa.

0: Stockholm's Orpheus Chamber Ensemble with the Sinfonia in D by Johann Roman. Coming up in just a moment, Horacio Gutierrez, piano with Lauren Mazzell and the Pittsburgh Symphony Orchestra. Music from the Piano Concerto No. 3 by Rachmaninoff.
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0: Horacio Gutierrez, piano, with Lauren Mazel and the Pittsburgh Symphony Orchestra, with music by Rachmaninoff from the Piano Concerto No. 3 in D minor. Symphony No. 4 by Boyce coming up in just a few moments, the English Concert led by Trevor Pinnock. Also on the way, Symphony No. 1 by Beethoven and music by Vivaldi from the Four Seasons.
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0: Music by Johann Christoph Friedrich Bach. The Allegro from the Symphony in E-flat. That's Concerto Cologne with Gerald Hambitzer conducting. Coming up in just a moment, Trevor Pinnock leading the English concert with the Symphony No. 4 by William Boyce.
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0: That's the English Concert led by Trevor Pinnock, the Symphony No. 4, music by Boyce. Beethoven's Symphony No. 1, starting our next hour with the Gewandhaus Orchestra, led by Kurt Masur.
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0: Andantino in the style of Martini, music by Kreisler, with Itzhak Perlman, violin, and Samuel Sanders, piano. Coming up next, a full-length presentation of the Symphony No. 1 by Beethoven with the Gewandhaus Orchestra, led by Kurt Masur. I'm Don Spencer, and you're listening to The Classical Station.
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0: dedicated to an early patron of Beethoven, his Symphony No. 1, published in 1801. It's not known exactly when Beethoven finished writing the Symphony No. 1, but some sketches of the finale were found to be from 1795. That's the Gewandhaus Orchestra, led by Kurt Masur. Stay tuned, the Symphony in G by Abel, coming right up.
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2: 85 to 90 for highs this afternoon with a good deal of sunshine. Dew point still very manageable, so it is fairly comfortable out there despite the warmer temperatures. Fading into the 50s tonight under clear skies. Keep an eye out for the northern lights overnight and looking for temperatures in the 80s. A touch more humidity on Friday and the chance of some scattered showers and storms Saturday afternoon and a few lingering showers Sunday. From the Stormwatch 9 Weather Center, I'm meteorologist Kevin Skorupa.
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0: Abel's Symphony in G with Cantilena and Adrian Shepherd conducting. All the relaxing music we play for you can really improve every workday. Put us on at work first thing in the morning, leave us on all day long, and then let us know how the station works for you. Vivaldi's Spring from the Four Seasons on the way in just a few with Gil Shaham and the Orpheus Chamber Orchestra.
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0: That's Gil Shaham leading the Orpheus Chamber Orchestra. And Spring from The Four Seasons by Vivaldi, his violin concerto in E. Join Mark Calder every morning here on the Classical Station. 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

0: That's Frederick Moyer, piano, with the Etude in F, music by Mendelssohn. 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

0: Many have considered the trumpet concerto in E-flat by Haydn one of his best works. That's the English Chamber Orchestra, Raymond Lepard conducting, and featuring Wynton Marsalis, trumpet. I'm Don Spencer. I hope you can stay tuned. Coming up this afternoon, we've got music by Camille Saint-Saëns, Rhapsody de Verne on the way with André Previn and the Royal Philharmonic Orchestra. Also, an early symphony by Mozart with the Northern Chamber Orchestra and music by Cacciatorian.
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2: 85 to 90 for highs this afternoon with a good deal of sunshine. Dew point still very manageable, so it is fairly comfortable out there despite the warmer temperatures. Fading into the 50s tonight under clear skies. Keep an eye out for the northern lights overnight and looking for temperatures in the 80s. A touch more humidity on Friday and the chance of some scattered showers and storms Saturday afternoon and a few lingering showers Sunday. From the Stormwatch 9 Weather Center, I'm meteorologist Kevin Skorupa.

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0: That's Reinhard Gerbel with Musica Antigua of Cologne, the Allegro from Part 5 of Telemann's Tafelmusik. Next up on this Thursday afternoon, Rhapsody de Varenne by Camille Saint-Saëns with the Royal Philharmonic Orchestra, André Previn conducting, and Jean-Philippe Collard piano.
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0: I've waited all afternoon to play that. Love the Rhapsody de Varenne by Camille Saint-Saëns with the Royal Philharmonic Orchestra, André Previn conducting, and featuring Jean-Philippe Collard, piano. Just as beautiful as that piece is from Camille Saint-Saëns, I want to make the point to invite you to join Tyler Klein tonight at 9 for the all-time classic, the Boston Symphony Orchestra and the Organ Symphony No. 3 by Saint-Saëns.
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2: On May 30th, 1951, cartoonist Charles M. Schulz introduced us to Schroeder. 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

0: That's the Symphony No. 6 by Mozart with the Northern Chamber Orchestra and Nicholas Ward conducting. Coming up, music by Cacciatorian by Carl Philipp Emanuel Bach and a classic cluster with music by Tchaikovsky and Rachmaninoff.
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2: Italy was an important cultural center even during the Baroque era. 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I'm Suzanne Bona. 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

0: Allemande and Gavotte from the Partita No. 6 by Johann Sebastian Bach with Jean-Louis Stormann, piano.
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0: Music from Spartacus, the Adagio by Kachatorian, with the Scottish National Orchestra, led by Nema Järvi. Coming up in the 4 o'clock hour, music by Carl Philipp Emanuel Bach, music by Gluck, Albéniz, and Telemann on the way as well.
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0: the Academy of St. Martin in the Fields Chamber Ensemble, and two allegros from the Violin Sonata in G minor, and that's music by George Friedrich Handel. Music by Carl Philipp Emanuel Bach. That's on the way next.
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0: Harmut Hentschen with the CPE Bach Chamber Orchestra and the Symphony in F by Carl Philipp Emanuel Bach.
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2: Some musicians play actual antique instruments made during the Baroque era, and some play modern reproductions. 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I'm Suzanne Bona. 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

0: That's Donald Fraser leading the brass of the English Chamber Orchestra with the Sonata on the Eighth Tone by Gabrielli. 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

0: That's a classic cluster of favorites. 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Music from Rhapsody on a Theme of Paganini by Rachmaninoff. 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
2: Fair skies this evening. Temperatures inching back into the 50s overnight. Touch more humidity in the air, but similar 85 to 90 degree readings with sunshine for the day on Friday. We will have an approaching front Saturday. There will likely be some scattered showers and storms during the afternoon or early evening, and there will be some lingering shower activity. And after highs in the 80s Saturday, we slip back into the 70s Sunday. From the Stormwatch 9 Weather Center, I'm meteorologist Kevin Skorupa.

0: A Slavonic Dance in C by Antonín Dvořák with the Hungarian State Orchestra led by Adam Fischer. Don Spencer with you on a Thursday afternoon. 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
1: 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The Potter Place Festival will take place Saturday, June 27th from 9 a.m. to 3 p.m. at Potter Place Village, 105 Depot Street in Andover. Explore the Potter Place Railroad Depot Museum, view Andover Revolutionary War archives, and visit the legendary resting place of Richard Potter, America's original superstar celebrity. There will also be food, games, and live music.

0: violinist Elizabeth Walfish, with the Parley of Instruments, led by Peter Holman, and the Rondo from the Violin Concerto No. 2 by Samuel Wesley.
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0: Trumpeter Stephen Burns and the American Concerto Orchestra. And that's the Concerto in D for trumpet, strings, and basso continuo by Telemann.
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0: 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Mozart Symphony No. 9 coming right up with the Northern Chamber Orchestra led by Nicholas Ward.
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2: 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There were some of the musicians who helped put that region on the cultural map. 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

0: Christopher Hogwood with the Academy of Ancient Music and the Concerto in D by Antonio Vivaldi. The Symphony No. 9 by Mozart on the way next.
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0: That's Nicholas Ward with the Northern Chamber Orchestra and the Symphony No. 9 in C by Mozart. Bizet's Carmen Suite No. 1 with the Montreal Symphony Orchestra. 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
2: Fair skies this evening, temperatures inching back into the 50s overnight, touch more humidity in the air, but similar 85 to 90 degree readings with sunshine for the day on Friday. We will have an approaching front Saturday. There will likely be some scattered showers and storms during the afternoon or early evening, and there will be some lingering shower activity, and after highs in the 80s Saturday, we slip back into the 70s Sunday. From the Stormwatch 9 Weather Center, I'm meteorologist Kevin Skorupa.
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0: Brazilian-born classical guitar-playing brothers Sergio and Odier Assad with music by Ramo. 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
2: 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There's no entry fee, but the hat will be passed for the featured performer.

That's Jerome Lowenthal, piano, with the Serenade and Caprice by Sinding. Coming up next, to wrap up our time together on this Thursday

0: afternoon, the Symphonia No. 8 by Benda with Christian Benda and the Prague Chamber Orchestra.
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0: Christian Benda with the Prague Chamber Orchestra and his, I believe, third generation grandfather's Sinfonia, number 8 in D. And that's it for me, Don Spencer. Thank you for your company this Thursday afternoon. Tyler Klein next in with Dinner Classics at 6. Music by Pla, by Chopin, by Beethoven. That's just the first half hour. At 9 tonight, join Tyler for the all-time classic, The Organ Symphony by Camille Saint-Saëns with the Boston Symphony Orchestra. That's tonight, 9 o'clock, here on the Classical Station. I hope to see you again tomorrow afternoon, right back here. And I hope you have a good night.
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The Nocturne No. 2 in E-flat by Frédéric Chopin, his Opus 9, No. 2. Pianist John O'Connor performed. Well, good evening to you. I'm Tyler Klein. You're tuned to Dinner Classics on this Thursday night here on The Classical Station. Happy to be with you with this music. I've got the Egmont Overture by Beethoven on the way in about just a little while. But first, it's the first movement, the Allegro Moderato from Plaw's Flute Concerto in B-flat. Flutist Jean-Pierre Rampal joins the Liszt Chamber Orchestra.

0: The first movement's Allegro Moderato from Plaw's Flute Concerto in B-flat, with flutist Jean-Pierre Rampal joined by the Liszt Chamber Orchestra.
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0: Trevor Pinnock conducted the English concert in the music of Telemann with two minuets from his overture in C major right here on Dinner Classics. Up next, music by C.P.E. Bach, his Symphony in A Major, performed by the C.P.E. 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

0: Hartman Henschen conducted the CPE Bach Chamber Orchestra in the music of their namesake. That was Carl Philipp Emanuel Bach's Symphony No. 4 in A Major. Good evening to you. I'm Tyler Klein. You're listening to Dinner Classics here on the Classical Station. Glad to be sharing the music with you on this Thursday night. Coming up in just about 4 minutes, I've got Adincell's Warsaw Concerto, and throughout the 7 o'clock hour, some music by Haydn, Khachaturian, and some favorite overtures by Mozart. 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

0: The Allegro from the Violin Concerto in A Major by Antonio Vivaldi. Violinist Shlomo Mintz performed with and conducted the Israel Chamber Orchestra. Up next, pianist William Tritz performs the Warsaw Concerto by Adensel.
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0: Warsaw Concerto by Adam Sell. Pianist William Tritz performed with the Cincinnati Pops, conducted by Eric Kunzel. This is Dinner Classics, coming up in just a moment, the Symphony No. 84 by Franz Joseph Haydn.
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0: Sigvald Kuiken conducted the Orchestra of the Age of Enlightenment in the music of Franz Joseph Haydn, performing that Symphony No. 84 in E-flat. 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And as always, you can look over our complete program schedule anytime by logging on to our website. Well, good evening. I'm Tyler Klein. Glad to be joining you on this Thursday night. You're listening to Dinner Classics here on the Classical Station. Coming up in about 4 minutes, I've got the suites from Aram Khachaturian's Gyna. And later on, two overtures by Mozart.
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2: Fair skies this evening, temperatures inching back into the 50s overnight, touch more humidity in the air, but similar 85 to 90 degree readings with sunshine for the day on Friday. We will have an approaching front Saturday. There will likely be some scattered showers and storms during the afternoon or early evening, and there will be some lingering shower activity, and after highs in the 80s Saturday, we slip back into the 70s Sunday. From the Stormwatch 9 Weather Center, I'm meteorologist Kevin Skorupa.
3: The New London Historical Society will be holding a history expo with the Open Village on Sunday, June 14th from 10 a.m. to 4 p.m. The village is at 179 Little Lake Sunapee Road in New London. Come meet Moses Trussell, New London's pioneer settler, Jesse Dow, the first blacksmith, Josiah Bartlett, first governor of New Hampshire and signer of the Declaration of Independence, as well as other local historical figures. Lectures include the battles of Lexington and Concord, as well as Bunker Hill, at 10:30 a.m. and 2:30 p.m. respectively. 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

0: Two of the two-part inventions by Johann Sebastian Bach, that was the 7th and 14th, performed by pianist Peter Serkin. Up next, it's the Suite from Gaina by R.M. Khachaturian. Yuri Temirkinov conducts the Royal Philharmonic Orchestra here on Dinner Classics.
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0: The Gaina Suites by Aram Khachaturian, Yuri Tamirikhanov conducted the Royal Philharmonic Orchestra in that performance. You're tuned to the Classical Station, still coming about 4 minutes on Dinner Classics. It's two of Mozart's overtures from his Abduction from the Seraglio and the Clemenza di Tito. If you ever have questions about the music, we're always very happy to help, and you can find our contact information on our website.
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